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Staring my idol, Marlon Brando. And I felt a yearning for that great adventure. So many nights I woke up out of a dream of blue.

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0: 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It will soon pass, whatever it is. 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
1: 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Радио 1. Класическите хитове.

0: fight for something more. Cause I gotta have faith. Oh, I gotta have faith. Because I gotta have faith.
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